you cry if you saw me crying? And would you save my soul tonight? Would you tremble if I touched your lips? Or would you laugh

there only to hide my guilt and shame. I forgive you, now I ask the same of you. While we were apart, I was human too.